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0: Hi, my name is Giovanni Model, along with my sister Amoya Model and Dana Model, and we would like to say
1: it starts with you. You, the youth of the community. Let's head for a brighter future and open our eyes. Say no to guns, no to knives, no to drugs, and yes to life.
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Yes. Daddy Mix said that, man.

0: 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Hi, this is Black Slate. 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
5: Carrier, this is one of
6: London. 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

Rickford and Simone present their annual Cancer Awareness Pink and White Dinner and Dance in aid of cancer research on Bankaray Saturday, 29th of August at the JK Banquet and Suite, The Grand, 15A Perry Street, Forest Hill, SE23-2NE. 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Academy Events with BJ Production and Punch Records presents the Height of Fire Tour, featuring the return of the Fireman, King Shango, the Prophet, K-Bolton, and the Messenger, Luciano. Book now for Sunday, 20th of September at the O2 Academy, Brixton. The Prophet and the Messenger, two reggae giants on one stage for one unmissable epic night. You are strongly advised to book your ticket.

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Rickford and Simone present their annual Cancer Awareness Pink and White Dinner and Dance in aid of cancer research on Bankaray Saturday, 29th of August at the JK Banquet and Suite, The Grand, 15A Perry Street, Forest Hill, SE23-2NE. 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

0: Hi, my name is Giovanni Model, along with my sister Amoya Model and Dana Model. And we would like to say,
1: it starts with you. 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

0: Yeah, we. Hi, this is Black Slate. 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

Rickford and Simone present their annual Cancer Awareness Pink and White Dinner and Dance in aid of cancer research on Bankaray Saturday, 29th of August at the JK Banqueting Suite, The Grand, 15A Perry Street, Forest Hill, SE23 2NE. 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Capleton.

0: Hi, my name is Giovanni Modu, along with my sister Amoya Modu and Donna Modu. And we would like to say,
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Rickford and Simone present their annual Cancer Awareness Pink and White Dinner and Dance in aid of cancer research on Bankaray Saturday, 29th of August at the JK Banqueting Suite, The Grand, 15A Perry Street, Forest Hill, SE23-2NE. 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Hello.

0: Hi, my name is Giovanni Modu, along with my sister Amoya Modu and Donna Modu. And we would like to say,
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Book now for Sunday, 20th of September at the O2 Academy, Brixton. The Prophet and the Messenger, two reggae giants on one stage for one unmissable epic night. You are strongly advised to book your tickets now. Go

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0: Hi, my name is Giovanni Model, along with my sister Amoya Model and Dana Model. And we would like to say,
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Rickford and Simone present their annual Cancer Awareness Pink and White Dinner and Dance in aid of cancer research on Bankaday Saturday, 29th of August at the JK Banquet and Suite, The Grand, 15A Perry Street, Forest Hill, SE23 2NE. 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

0: Hi, my name is Giovanni Model, along with my sister Amoya Model and Dana Model, and we would like to say
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Academy Events with BJ Production and Punch Records presents the Height of Fire Tour, featuring the return of the Fireman, King Shango, the Prophet, K-Bolton, and the Messenger, Luciano. Book now for Sunday, 20th of September, at the O2 Academy, Brixton. The Prophet and the Messenger, two reggae giants on one stage for one unmissable epic night. You are strongly advised to book your tickets now.

0: Hi, my name is Giovanni Modu, along with my sister Amoya Modu and Donna Modu. And we would like to say,
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Wait, what's this going on across the road, then? 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Look how many times they've knocked down that door. Now he says open the door after he's mashed it off. That can't be right. 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No, all the little kids are outside. No, I've got to get them in. Come on, you lot, inside, quick. 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I don't care where you live, just get inside where it's safe. 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

0: Same time I tell him, say you are the one station we have it locked globally.
1: True word.
0: Hey, me ask the man, if you know what I'm saying, a conscious radio, you know, a conscious message we are sending, a conscious vibes we are spreading, you hear me, man? Then, if you know say a baby boom, they get to rebel represent, and I tell him, say you are the one station we have it locked globally.
1: True word.
0: Hey, me ask the man, if you know what I'm saying, a conscious radio, you know, a conscious message we are sending, a conscious vibes.

We are spreading on, you hear me, man? Them for no say a baby boom, they get to rebel represent. I'm going to tell them, say, you are the one station we have it locked globally to the world. Hear me, I'm man, them for no say, no. A conscious reading, a conscious message we are sending. A conscious vibes we are spreading on, you hear me, man? Them for no say a baby boom, they get to rebel represent. I'm going to tell them, say, you are the one station we have it locked globally to the world. Hear me, I'm man, them for no say, no. A conscious reading. A conscious message we are sending. A conscious vibes we are spreading. You hear me, man? Them for no say a baby boom to get to rebel represent. And I tell them, say, you are the one station we have it locked globally.

death.

0: Amen. 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A conscious reading. A conscious message we are sending. A conscious vibe we are spreading. You hear me, man? Then for no say, I'll be able to come to get to represent. And I tell them, say, you are the one station we have it black globally. Amen. I send a man and say, no, I say, no. A conscious reading. A conscious message we are sending. A conscious vibe we are spreading. You hear me, man? Then for no say, I'll be able to come to get to represent. And I tell them, say, you are the one station we have it black globally to the world. Amen, cinnamon, if you know I say no. A conscious reading, a conscious message we are sending, a conscious vibes we are spreading. You hear me, man? Then for no say, I'll be able to come to get to where they represent. And I tell them, say, you are the one station we have it black globally to the world. Amen, cinnamon, if you know I say no. A conscious reading, a conscious message we are sending, a conscious vibes we are spreading. You hear me, man? Then for no say, I'll be able to come to get to where they represent. And I tell them, say, you are the one station we have it black globally to the world. Amen, cinnamon, if you know I say no. A conscious reading, a conscious message we are sending, a conscious vibe we are spreading. You hear me, man? Then for no say, I'll
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1: Representing, I'm going to tell them, say, you are the one station we have it locked globally to the world. Hear me, I'm man, if you know what I'm saying, a conscious reader, you know. A conscious message we are sending. A conscious vibes we are spreading. You hear me, man? Them for no say a baby boom, they get a rebel representing. I'm going to tell them, say, you are the one station we have it locked globally to the world. Hear me, I say, man, them for no say, no. A conscious reader, you know. A conscious message we are sending. A conscious vibes we are spreading. You hear me, man? Them for no say a baby boom, they get a rebel representing. I'm going to tell them, say, you are the one station we have it locked globally to the world. Hear me, I say, man, them for no say, no. A conscious reader, you know. A conscious message we are sending, you know. A conscious vibes we are spreading, you know. You hear me, man? Them for no say a baby boom, they get a rebel representing. I'm going to tell them, say, you are the one station we have it locked globally to the world. Hear me, I say, man, them for no say, you know. A conscious reader, you know. A conscious message we are sending, you know. A conscious vibes we are spreading, you know. You hear me, man? Them for no say a baby boom, they get a rebel representing. I'm going to tell them, say, you are the one station we have it locked globally to the world.

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0: 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It is the one and only Mr. Marlon. Mr. Marlon! 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

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It is the one and only Mr. Mullen.

0: conscious message we are sending. A conscious vibes we are spreading. You hear me, man? Them for no say a baby boom, they get to rebel representing. I'm going to tell them, say, you are the one station we have it locked globally.
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Baddest DJ on the planet. Mr. Marlin, the people's choice.

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0: 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Capleton and Luciano. You've got to be there Sunday, 20th of September at the O2 Academy, Brixton. 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

Our Father, what in heaven, you set my mind. Hallowed be thy name, thy kingdom come, thy will be done on earth as it is in heaven. Give us this day our daily bread, and forgive us our trespass against, as we forgive those who trespass against us. And lead us not into temptation, but deliver us from evil. For the dying kingdom and the power of glory, just forever and ever. Amen. Matthew 6 verse 9 to 13. Also take time on this beautiful Sunday morning. I want to say good morning to each and every individual. Got it locked to Conscious Radio. Welcome to another edition of the official Old Broom program with yours truly, Mr. Marlon. 10 to 1 on a beautiful Sunday, the 23rd day of the month of August. 2026.

May God love, mercy, and grace around you today. I'll remind you the love we how very special you are. It's just between us two. Big up to the massive in the four corners of London right now. Those who locked in worldwide, we say good morning, good afternoon, good evening. Hey, hey, we belong. This is Conscious Radio, baby.

0: It's a new day and a new week. I'm so grateful to have another opportunity to give the Almighty thanks and praise. I am thankful just to be alive this beautiful Sunday morning. Father God, I ask you this beautiful Sunday to watch over my family and friends. Keep them safe today. Grant them divine protection. Open doors.
1: Don't belong to me.
0: Miraculous healing.
1: Don't belong to you.
0: And comfort.
1: Still we're together. If that's enough for you, it's enough for me.
0: 13 minutes after 11, if you're clock watching, as we proceed. Nice and easy this Sunday morning.

I feel like rough up the rear of that Sunday. Big up all the connoisseurs, I'm locked on this way. Phone a friend and tell a friend to be some Marlon on the radio. It's time for us to exercise the vocal cards this Sunday morning. I'm gonna play some sweet songs for you and yours like this.

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0: Got a bounce of the phone lines in about 10 minutes time. Keep them coming. I'm in the building. I know.

0: Gonna play Sugar Mine that haven't played in a while.
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0: For the future, one more that will bounce to the phone lines.
1: Just when we stay, keep us apart.
0: For the future, another bad classic this Sunday morning.
1: Well, I'm not mentally for long.
0: And I'm going to play it in a combination style this Sunday.
1: To a home when I climb the...
0: Big up to those who remember this track.
1: To the key. Oh, please,
0: get on the right track.
1: In love.
0: The future this Sunday, future in Phyllis Dillon alongside Eptones. Classic music wrong here.
1: Please,
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morning to Christine and Donovan and the rest of the family. Maybe the good morning to Dwayne and the family. Good morning to Letters and the family. Good morning to Sherry and the Jarvis family. If you want to be good morning to Mommy Millie.

0: Good morning to my namesake, Marlon the cook. Good morning to Sexy M for real in the family. Good morning to Carmelita in the family. Good morning, it's down to Lady Sunshine in the family. Good morning to my IGN Liking in the family. Oh, you mean Sunday morning when a normal? Wrong here, something different, no? What's your style, your Sunday? We're nice, wrong here.
1: The community servant.
0: Good morning to Elaine and the family, all of the Birmingham crew. Good morning, it's now to Greg and the family. Good morning to Irma and the family. Good morning, it's now to Max and the family. Good morning, Neville and the family. Good morning, Zori and the family. Good morning, Patricia. Good morning, it's on to 846 751. Good morning, DHS family.

0: to Earl and the family. Good morning, Sherilyn and the family.
1: I'll get no one to call.
0: Good morning to Mark and the Peters family.
1: Where did you leave?
0: Good morning, Dan and the family. Nicholas, good morning, my brother. Good morning, David and the family. Good morning to Mike and the family. One of the Brutus family, big up. Good morning to Harvey and the family. Good morning, Lady Grace and the family. Good morning to Anthony and the family. Good morning, Valerie and the family. Good morning, Cheryl and the family. Good morning to Patrick and the family. Good morning to Carl and the family. Good morning to Mommy Selma. Good morning to mine and the family. Bless up to Auntie June. Is it Flunky Flirt? And the whole family. 896, good morning.
1: Want to call my very own.
0: Good morning to Max. Good morning, reaching out to the original.
1: Did you leave?
0: Girl like Simone. Good morning to Dexter. Good morning, reaching out to Cash. Good morning to Campbell.
1: Where did you leave?
0: Good morning to Charmin and the whole crew this Sunday morning. They said, "Chode, Mr. Marlon, play some song differently than Sunday, though."

Good morning to the Soca Queen. Good morning to the Miller family. Say Archie, big up yourself every time. Big up to Jason and the family. What are the more cool this Sunday? Good morning to the Hunt family. Good morning now to Antoinette, to the crowd, to Enfield. Golden Empress, good morning. Good morning to Steve and the family. Good morning, Lorraine. Big up yourself every time, girlfriend.

0: Good morning to Jason, my brother. Big up myself and the family, my brother. Blessed Sunday. Blessed rising, my general.
1: She's not gonna leave me until her dying day.
0: When I start playing tunes, I get carried away. Got the catalog huge. One of my favorite Deftones of all time, is that true, yeah?

0: Big up our studio one from this Sunday. Courtesy Clement, Cox and Don. In 1954 in the first recording, we're cut in 1963 on Brentford Road in Kingston, Jamaica. Studio one crew, big up the Sunday.
1: We everything will be all right.
0: Big up to those who know the history of the studio one.
1: So come on, come on, everyone.
0: Sometimes we can't go deep, so go easy, Mr. Ballard.
1: It's time.
0: We got to live some life before we're old in a mus. One life we have, so we have to live it to the fullest.
1: Live some life before we're cold.
0: Gonna drop a tune from the cables.
1: I'm sure, so hear me, man.
0: Big up to those who remember this song.

0: bless up, Miss Armand. 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
1: I know that you'll be.
0: Big up to my friend June, and she says, some boy, the bad like you, Mr. Marlon. Take your flowers and run with it. Big up myself, June, and the family.
1: I was the one who loved you, but it didn't
0: hear. Years, me tell him, say, music is a mission, not a competition.
1: You never know the use of the
0: food. Cover every genre.
1: Until the

0: Good morning, reaching out to Miss Whirler. Good morning, Sharon. Good morning, reaching out to every time. What you mean?
1: Don't have to try you out for size.
0: What a Sunday, Miss Amana.
1: Fit my

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0: hero. One of the Cheers Farm crew.
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0: I'm gonna play to the studio one with the Sunday morning. This is Dennis Emmanuel Brown with a thing called Lick a Green Apple, recorded in 1971. Studio One.

wheel it again for my sister Sherry and the Jarvis family. Big up to Johnson, big up to Max, big up to Philip and all the family. It's a wheel. 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
1: No, the phone lines is ballistic. I'll tell you guys what I'm going to do right now. We're going to go for the Kim's information break and return to the other side with the Dennis Brown. Keep it with the guy that is Conscious Radio. 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

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Capleton and Luciano. You've got to be there Sunday, 20th of September at the O2 Academy, Brixton. 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
0: if you just join us, welcome along. It's Conscious Radio. It's Marlon in the building. Play some sweet reggae music this Sunday afternoon.

Bless the love every time, my brother. Ask her to get away. We share the same birthday. Bring me some. Pick up myself every time, eh, Jen. 29th of August, the official day. You know, boss? Big up all I see, Sean. Ask what she's doing. Where is that to meet me? And I'm always. Good afternoon to Andrea and the family. Happy birthday to you, Andrea. She sits waiting. Love, love coming from Carl, Mama Selma. When she first sees me, cause she was made that way. Happy belated birthday, reaching out to the original Mr. Culture. Bobby, big up myself every time, Elder. That's not loving me. Big up all Leo and all Virgo. It's our time. All I've got to say. Celebrate my birthday this coming Saturday, 29th of August. A king was born. In the 51 years ago, we give thanks. Anybody said tune in that afternoon. Good afternoon to Empress.

0: Good afternoon to Travis. Good afternoon to Rox and the crew to Birmingham. Good afternoon to Mitch Jababa, one of the Dawson crew.
1: Love is the key.
0: Gotta say good afternoon to Armon and the family. Good afternoon to Katrin and the crew. One of the Mylan crew, big up. Good afternoon to Altia.

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0: 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This month, live and direct all the way from US Survey. Super Terry, one man band. I'm Mr. Saturday, we're heading to JK Banquet Street, the 29th of August, Imperial Sydenham. Then we head back to Leytonstone, inside Baba's, courtesy of Push Me in the Corner.
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0: it's going to be nice, Leighton, we're coming. As my official birthday weekend, the Carnival weekend, Saturday's official day, 29th of August. A king was born.

Good afternoon to Raj and the family. One of the Hounslow crew. Good afternoon to Peter. Good afternoon to Shellan. Good afternoon, Patricia. Blessed afternoon, reaching out to Angela, the BH and Queen. Good afternoon to the Richards and the Bailey family. In this world. Yes, he says. Good afternoon officially to Miss Amman and the Amman family. What a Sunday. And although we feel something for you, baby. Good afternoon to Amila, the Antiguan Queen. Bless her, we have the Beijing Queen and the Antiguan Queen aboard. Good afternoon to H and the family. Bless them to Pallet and Wayne. One of the Acne Code is Sunday. 26 minutes after 12. Ladies and gentlemen, remove the center table out of the sitting room. Because we're ready for party and rub off some wallpaper and some pee.

yesterday, I represent a 78. And a man come up to me and say, yo, I said, I need to have a word with you. I said, no problem. The man said, why you call yourself Mr. Marlon? He said, every time I hear your name, I'm looking for some elderly person. Never knows a young man named that name, but your name I carry some weight in another place there. Yeah. Big up all the Scotland crew. The man said, big up himself and keep up the great works. Man said, looking for an elderly man with the name Mr. Marlon. How dare you? Hold on, the man. Chew it again, Sunday.

0: Every third Friday, check us out inside the Fitness Community Center. A night called Remember Days, we used to rock away. Special guest of September, Jimmy Magic Song. Mr. Marlon in the complex. It's gonna be a party, baby. Remember the days we used to rock away. Each and every third Friday. Fitness Community Center, 66 Western Street. Crystal Palace, SC 19. 3 AF. Check it out forward.
1: The people are bloody, yes. The streets are bloody. The people are bloody. In this time.
0: Next week Sunday, we head to Tooting. St. Boniface Church Hall. The big after lunch. Courtesy of Cancer Awareness. We were playing all type of music. Entertainment to the highest grade. As a wrap up the bank holiday like this.

0: I used to play this song on a 7 in 4 5. Joe Gibbs record label. Rock up a willy put dance with a tune, yeah. How could I leave? How could I possibly go? If you should say goodbye, just like a rose. If you don't water it every morning, it will wither and it will die. Promise you won't leave. Promise you won't hurt me. Classic music, holy par reasoning.
1: That man should leave his mother and the
0: queen. We had our moments and from the DJs of the early 90s. We had our moment to the dance hall. When we used to play songs like these and everybody just starts skanking them, Junior.

0: Little Six Sweet. Big up Altair Crow to Kent. Ask management for next hour. Good afternoon to Monique and the family. Good afternoon to Keen and the family. Bless and love to people, to the family.
1: And from the mark to the cemetery, they won't need you for no chemistry.
0: Good afternoon to Maxwell and the Crow to Portsmouth.

He's a Mario, big myself Mario. We do it all of again next week on the Godspeed Life. In the month of September, we return to your radios on a Saturday, 4 to 7.

Big up to all the roots school this Sunday. I said you come from around late. Belly full of music that Sunday morning. We do it every Sunday from 10 to 1. God spare life. Hope the item full joy the program. But before we exit the building, we have a future, the cool ruler. Some people call him Hitler. I call him Gregory. Manners.

0: May you all be surrounded with joy and happiness. This beautiful Sunday afternoon.
1: But there is one thing I
0: just bring along promise.
1: I'm not
0: of yet another unforgettable week for you and yours.
1: For what I don't know now.
0: Wishing you all a great Sunday.
1: Now.
0: And a prosperous week ahead.
1: I'm not doing any same time.
0: Yeah, go be good, be careful.
1: That's why I've got to go.
0: Remember to make the body tell you so you can't achieve nothing in life.

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1: That's why I've got to go.
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1: Mr. Marlon.

Greetings, one and all. Greetings, one and all. My name is Lloyd Brown, and you are in tune to none other than the Governor General. Remember me tell you, Light Brown says so. Governor General, kick it way.

darn it. What's that phrase used when a song causes so much warmth and confusion one requires it to commence from the beginning again? Pull up. Pull up, yes, that's the one. Pull up.

Time to pick up everybody logging on this moment in time. We're there. 4 minutes past the hours of 1 o'clock here in the UK, streaming live from London to the world. I didn't have no, you know, when I've got no playlist to work from. It ain't like that. But I said, what am I going to do today? I said, make me sit down and jam some tune. Go on then.

Hopefully you've all had a beautiful weekend and are ready for Rehab now. If you never went out the weekend, this is the place to be on a Sunday afternoon. Where we join the world. I hope she will see. Taking time to pick up all the

taken off a double album, The Roots Lover, actually given to me by Sugar Miner himself from back in the day. Beautiful album, believe me. Ladies and gentlemen, it's about those memories, 1977. Live Loving is the album. Amek, I tell you, say. Cherry.

you know. The Mighty Diamonds. Their rendition of the Party Time bassline. 1982. Taking off the album Changes. The original Mighty

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See, I've got the translator now, so I can talk to him a proper now. Ladies and gentlemen, share the link. Rolls Royce Revival.

0: Check, check, 1, 3. This is Azalineage, and right now me I represent for the original Governor General. You hear me? The man you drop beer good music pon the people, them, yeah, man. Long time, one line, hold them Governor General.
1: Who remembers this piece, yeah? 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
1: Oh, yeah.
0: Taken off the album.

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Ivan Carter. Taking time to pick up Bermuda Herbs.

Camilla, we're going to school. Each one teach one. If you can Shazam it, get it in your MP3 collection, feel free, you know. I've got to Ivan, that's it, Ian. Ivan Carter over there in Australia. Selector. Ivan, what's the time in Australia right now? Oh! Hot Rocks 1977. Take it on a route, 7-inch 4-5. Bada, bada. Bada, bada, 8:20 p.m.

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Blessings to you and the family. Hold tight, Grace Addy. When we say worldwide, you know, share the link with your family and your friends. We share the reggae thing right across the world.

if you was a hardcore raver back in the day, this is one of them tunes that just used to work. Hot Rocks, 1977. You know how long I've been looking for this? I finally found it. Ladies and gentlemen, for everybody listening right now, tuning in for the first time. Got this on a Boss 7-inch 4-5. The year was 1979. Michael Rose. Simply entitled Born Free. Ladies and gentlemen,

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Proper music. Real, authentic music. Yet again, the same set year of 1979. JD, Mr. Junior Delgado.

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How you doing? We're going to play some memories today. Real, authentic tunes. No CDs. Straight up vinyl. Original mixes. When was Junior Delgado? 2 years before, Deb Records, 12-inch 4-5.

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We didn't have to think about crutches, walking frames. We could just get up and dance.

0: This is the originator, Daddy Uri. Joe Rastafari.
1: Disturb thy neighbor.

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How you doing? Boys just say, oh my God, what a tune. Yeah, man, tunage. The full 12-inch version. Deb Recordings, 1977. To play, you know. There's a tune I have to play. Selector. When we say selection, punt up a selection, punt up a selection, punt up a selection. I had to do it. Johnny Clark. Got this on an Attack Gold 10-inch from 1970.

0: say, you know what? Now I've got to take time to pick up Kathy. She goes, is now when everybody's going to pretend they've got dreadlocks. Yeah, man. Yeah, man.
1: That love is with us.
0: Even if you've got plaits in your hair, let them loose. Rolls Royce, Survivor, the Governor General.

predictive text types in something for you. She just wrote Beverly just wrote spanking time.

And believe me, it still goes down well in the clubs. Believe me, Panda. The great Johnny Clark, Your Love Is With I. Got this in an attack goal, 10-inch 4/5. I had to rebuy it. You know when something we are out? Them they tune all. Them they tune all. I think them tunes came before mobile phones. Believe me. Rolls Royce Revival each and every Sunday. Right. Yes, sir. Another classic from back in the day. Hell and Fire from 1977. Sky Note 7-inch 4/5. 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

0: really have to ask this question here.
1: Cause when I sit right down,
0: and are you all sitting there listening? Oh. I have to ask this question here. Don't get me wrong, Bob Marley's a very good singer. Don't get me wrong about that. So once you got that in your ears, listen to what me I go say. Why is it everybody comes on and the first thing they say, can you play a Bob Marley?
1: Don't look into yourself,
0: don't be a I'm being serious now. When it comes to reggae music, and this is the bit that I'm kind of against, it's like people carry on like Bob Marley's the only singer of reggae music. No, it's not a joking thing. And it's everybody come on, first thing they say, you can't play a Bob Marley. Because Bob Marley's the only person that can sing reggae music. Believe me upon this.

Hold tight, Luciana. It's not no disrespect to you. You're over there in Italy, bless up. But it's a thing that when it comes to reggae music, I've been doing this over 55 years. Seriously. I know I look about 25, but that's all right. Been doing this for 50 odd years. And believe me, if I play you some tune, you cry. Don't get me wrong. Bob can sing. The family can sing. His grandchildren, them can sing. But they're not the only people that do reggae music. I'm on a couple of legal stations. And one of them, as far as they were concerned, reggae music was just lovers rock. They didn't know nothing else. Now them are asked for a sizzler, bone to killer. That's how it is. If you don't know, you don't know. So sometimes you have to learn. And it's not no disrespect to nobody, you know.

Bounce Like Luciana, you born 1969. I'm near that. When we say, may I go play a tune now? Tell me the tune about

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I was looking at some of your stuff yesterday. All type music versatile. When we say we can play a tune, real tune.

Manchester crew, Manchester City. Manchester United. You know, I quietly got that one in. Before everybody start pumping. This is what we do on a Sunday. We bring back those memories when we was young and carefree. When we could see our shoes. These were the days when plimsolls was plimsolls. Never pronounce this right, you know. Ras Ibura. I hope I got that right. 1977, Grove Music 7-inch 4-5. Tinkle.

All type music, first in time. So I've now travelled back in time to the 70s. Believe me. And see, the funny thing about it is, no one was playing these. I've always played them. As a soul man, all the big soul man, them knew it. But people kind of left them behind. And I said, no. And now I see people are drafting them. And you know, it's the price of them just went straight through the roof. When was that proper price, you know? Hold tight, Luciano. You stay right where you're there.

When we say if it can't fit in, me fit in. 7845 1975.

share it to the world. Got a tough bass line as well, you know.

said Bob Marley. I'm going to give you a sandwich, you know. Ladies and gentlemen, share the link. Select. It's Sunday, the 23rd of August, 2026. Governor General, Rolls-Royce Revival to the world.

thought you guys would like this. I think it's the Chanika Orchestra.

Ferd, how you doing? Blessings to you and the family. All tight D. This is just beautiful. See, if I was doing the YouTube now, I've cut it off a long time. You guys did say to me, if YouTube, I go well me back, put it to one side. That's exactly what I did. You guys control the narrative. That's another big word I learned the other day, a narrative. Minutes past the hours of 2 o'clock here in London, streaming to the world. Everybody share the link at least with one of your people then. Make we make reggae music around the world. I've got to take time to pick up all those in Australia, New Zealand, Thailand, Dubai, Australia, where else? I said Australia, United States of America, Canada, Europe. When we say we come for play some music, you know, it's not every day music we have to play. We don't have to play the same thing week in, week out, week in, week out. We have tune. The year was 1981. Solomatic. Got this on a 12-inch 4-5. Jabi, the late great Bunny Wailer. No, you need to go to your speaker and give it some Kleenex. It's like a cry when the BS line link it proper.

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If you want to hear the dub piece, just give me a thumbs up. And make with test out your speaker. Ladies and gentlemen, if you've got, you can watch Netflix, YouTube, you can watch this on your television.

0: the late, great Bunny Wailer. It's not every day you hear the dub piece of this, you know.
1: Dub, dub, dub, dub, dub wise.
2: Dub wise.
1: Are the champion sound this?
0: Yeah, the BS. 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

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Bonnie Wailer, 1981. I says, not every day you hear the dub piece. Believe me, Panda. It's Sunday afternoon. Look like the sun's coming out here in London. Streaming to the world. 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Conscious Radio, London, UK. Oh, so long. When we say, we bring back those memories. 76 was the year. The late, great Delroy Wilson.

0: These are classics that we used to listen to back in the day when raving was raving. Blues dancers, blues dance. Black bags was running things on the windows.
1: Ooh, yeah, yeah. I never
0: hold tight, Debbie.

0: The man that started it with Bob.
1: 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But you see, when it comes to Al Delroy Wilson, you see this one, yeah? 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
2: Why talk to me, baby? 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
1: Let me see if you can figure out who did it. 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
0: Originally done by Elvis. 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

0: Let me hope I get this patter terrible. 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You know you keep on saying you're real. This is what we do on a Sunday. You know, show off. But I already have the tune, me no need for show off. Selector. Elvis Presley.
1: You saw me crying in the chair.
0: When people talk about remix, I've had this about 25, maybe 30 years. Here, Elvis Presley.
2: Give me another start.
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2: Ready?

0: this is not no AI, you know. 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This probably came out before internet did even make, believe me.
1: You saw me crying in the chair.
0: Got in on acetate.
1: The tears I shed were
0: Rolls Royce Revival, Governor General. We're not normal.
2: Give me another start.
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0: I saw the master to upstairs.
2: Ready?

I'm a Cartelia. Take your troubles to the chair. When we say we can play a song, tune, you know. Select. We're not playing with nobody. Tune, punt up a tune. If you haven't got it yet, get it. Simply entitled One Thing. Nesta for 2026.

listen to me carefully now. You see, this brother Nesta, he did an overdub of a Berry Salmon tune. As I heard it, I sent him a text. Hopefully, I might get it today or tomorrow. But if you ever hear him sing, listen. When I heard it, I thought, no way. Him sing over a Berry Salmon tune, you know. 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

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If you ever hear it, Mrs. Hammond, you'd faint. I thought this one was bad. But when I heard him, I said, no. Select. When was the tune? I had to play this, you know. They sent me the video yesterday. I'd already got the tune. And they sent me the video of this yesterday. When I was listening to it, I said, you know what? This is the sort of tune I would dedicate to myself. No, seriously, I would dedicate this song to myself. It says a little bit, I'm okay. That's what it's called, you know. Listen to the words of this. Kaimani Marley for 2026. A little bit. And in brackets, I'm okay.

I gotta take time to big up Calvin Francis, Musclehead, Little Andy, Tipper Irie. As we move.

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0: And or do I host my own radio show? That's what I'm doing now. Also, Souls of Cry. Yes, me play a song too.
1: And every day, it's the blood, sweat, and tears burning inside.
0: People call me a radio DJ. I call myself a selector.
1: Burning inside of me.
0: Because when we say we're ready for play a song records, when last you hear this, the Royal Rats is from 1979, Ballistic 12-inch. Yes, I take bookings. Come on, everybody, when last you hear this? An absolute classic, the Royal Rats is 1979.

You know, when I sit down and I listen to tunes like this, you know, it reminds me of when we only had Radio 1 to listen to. When the only reggae show on a Sunday. Oh, what's his name? Ah, oh, the name just went straight out of my head, you know. I know Saturday night we used to record David Rodigan, Capital Radio. So we're out in the cars, you're pushing the cassette and you drive home. And then Sunday afternoon was not Greg Edwards. Tony Williams. What a time that was. What a time that was. I've been having some serious conversations with some of the younger adults, you know. Well, I was speaking to one yesterday, come and help me move the sound. And he said, he can't believe I didn't have internet back in the day. Did not believe. I said, Bridget, when I grew up, there was no such thing as mobile phone. No such thing as calculator. He goes, what? He could. He goes, wow. But I said, you have to remember, in our time, that was the best days. I said, in your time, it's the best days. Same way. Because you're seeing things that we are seeing, but you're seeing for the first time. Who thought we would grow to see a car that can drive by itself? Tony Bernard, yes. Thank you, Luke Major Queen. That's the name. Who thought we'd be old enough to see a car that can drive itself? I've got a pair of glasses on that can take picture. What kind of thing is this? But life is just life. Steve Barnard, that's it, not Tony. Steve Barnard. Yeah, I mean, these were the only people who could really listen to reggae music, you know. But as a race and as people who love reggae music, we have solid together. So...

Jason. Solidarity. She just realized that she had the album. Solidarity. Black Uhuru. Solidarity. Solidarity. Some countries had never really heard of reggae back then, you know. No, seriously. I think it's joking. Jamaica was the hub. When we said a hub, the real hub of reggae music. So many studios churning out records left, right, and in between too. Now, I don't even think there's one single pressing plant left in Jamaica. Old tight Jack Rubin, I know, say you text me and tell me if I'm wrong, but I don't think there's one pressing plant left in Jamaica. All the big studios. I know King Jammy's studio, wicked studio. Black Scorpio, Jack's studio, Jack Scorpio studio. Yeah, man. When we said, those were the days, you know, real days. But life goes on. As one. Playing some of the classics of yesteryear.

0: We don't want no rape and we don't want no buzz.
1: Eh, eh.
0: Morning time comes, we're just scared of that buzz.
1: Eh, eh.
0: No trouble, no fuss. I and I.
1: Black Slate, 1980.

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1: Eh, eh.
0: Morning time, cause we're just scared of that buzz.
1: Eh, eh.
0: No trouble, no fuss. I.
1: Black Slate, 1980.

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Black Slate and Aswad is two different things. Hold tight, Debbie. Sounds similar. Amigo. I thought I'd just throw that one in there. Amigo. To really mess up your brain. If you've got Anthony Brightley's number, just phone him right now and say fire and hang up the phone. I like cars, little bit.

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She goes, you're right. 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Never. Never. Why you do that? Styxman, Black Slate, 1976. On a Slate 7-inch 4-5. Hold tight, Desmond. Anthony. Trying to remember everybody. I'll wave him again. My music house. It will come to me. Why you do that? This is what we do on a Sunday. Got to take time to pick up our European listeners, our international listeners, our worldwide listeners. Memories. This is some memories, yeah? Eddie Grant, 46 years ago.

Everybody say pull up. When we say proper things, each and every Sunday, Rolls Royce Survival. My name is Governor General. Share the link to your family, your friend, your auntie, your cousin.

0: The year before, 1979, Eddie Grant, Living on the Front Line. Had the pleasure of going to his studio. Bad.
1: Oh, yeah.
0: Back in the day, his studio, bad. All the Rolling Stones went there and recorded. Yeah.

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Say your Barbie. All right, let me slow that down. Barbadian neighbor. Yeah. Oh, mama, you got me. Living on the front line. Got this on a Charlie's 12-inch 45. 1979.

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All them ting there, we see, as elders, we see them ting there. Some things me see on Facebook. Somebody put up a picture of a Ford Cortina. I said if we've seen, listen, Ford Cortina. We've seen everything from phone box. 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

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But the sweet one there with all the peanut in it. Living on the front line. And they take them out the big jar. I say. Now I land Africa. When I say certain things we grew up with, and it was just our life. It was just our life. Who remembers the planes, BOAC? Ah, my Lord, ladies and gentlemen. 1981 was the year. Who feels it knows it? Rita.

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We lived it. I'm not a drinker. You know what I mean? So I don't drink. So I remember everything. Panama, what is this? Remember when he used to take all...

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Remember the sherbet dip? If you see them now, it's about the size of my little finger. I'll jubbly. Jubbly ice. What's the name again? You know, the makeshift ice. But the jubbly was like a triangle thing. And it was massive. Oh no, we'll see one day that year. It could fit in the hole of my teeth. Things have changed. Taking time to pick up the new adults. Who did I have this conversation with the other day there? And I said, we are the adults. Jubbly, hold tight, Wendy. You know. And I said, we are the adults. She goes, no, no. I said, so who is older than us? The conversation stopped. Who is older than us? We are the adults. Ladies and gentlemen, we grew in the year of all these tunes came out. We were raving to them hard. Rita Marley.

I was talking about that the other day, little Chris. He said, you see wagon wheel? They're training wheels. That wagon wheel. Wagon wheel used to be big, sir. You know what I mean? Y'all share with your friend them. Now, I said, you put your mouth, melt, gone. You wonder, did I eat? Or someone thief it from me? Wagon wheel is training wheel, believe me. Rita Marley. Memories, right? Yes, every Sunday. Summer, summer, sir.

proper things. Hope I get this right. MC Issue. Hope I got it right. Also Andrew and the family. 7 minutes past the hour, 3 o'clock here in the UK. Streaming live to the world. Rita Marley. Tough Gong 7-inch 4-5. Aishu, okay. MC Aishu. We bring back those memories each and every Sunday, right? Yes, sir. These are the days. Believe it, there was no CDs. No CDs. Cassette tape used to work for the Soul Man. There was no such thing as CD. You had to go to the record shop and buy records. So when people are talking about record to me, minute and a time, you know. Honestly, I haven't got no time. It's not me being horrible, but I keep saying to myself, technology moves on. Hold tight, Wayne. Technology moves on. Me can't lift a record box again.

Anorax. 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I'm going to say, hold on. What I do? They want to pay. You can't play the label. So what difference does it make what it play upon? As long as it's near a record. When we say... the late great Sugar.

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I don't know no different. When it comes like, I got this vinyl. I said, yeah, me have it. And it's not me being horrible, but me have it. 55 years of collecting vinyl.

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But like I said, everybody does their thing different. And me prefer if you pick up a little bit of laptop and me little bit of controller. And I eat that. And I personally, may I tell you this straight, is I would play anybody vinyl with my laptop. They can play vinyl all night. We play on my laptop. When I say it's fully loaded. And the funny bit is, when I'm playing them with the labels, you know, with my name on the label. So I said, wait, how you think I get that picture?

Hold tight, Chaplin, over there in South London. Over there in Birmingham. Hold tight, Trevor, so that dancing is wicked. And nobody realized I was playing off a laptop. That's why I say, when you come to a dance, you want to be entertained. You don't know, just, oh, go and play it so they can see the label. It's not even funny. I understand. But when you go out and dance, you go out and dance to enjoy yourself. You know what I mean? You want to take out your wifey and enjoy yourself. Imagine you're taking out your wifey and you spend the whole night going over to the deck just to look at the label it's on. By the time you come out of the dance, you're divorced. Believe me, panda. They call 1982, Sammy Dredd.

Sammy Dredd 1982, Hitbound 7. You know what people say, Governor? Kibadi Malt. That's the Jamaican. Me say, no. Barn ya, sir. Some things need to talk. Some talk them. And it's not many, and I'm this is just my personal opinion. It's not many DJs me see play vinyl and entertain people all night, you know. And I mean proper entertain. I gotta give thanks to Rasta Queen. Musclehead. Even Calvin, miss him draw some tune one night. He was, ooh. Gaffer Blue.

laptop running right now, you know. 1972, Little Roy, the first cut on a Matador 7. Hold tight, Little Roy. We have this band doppelto.

Righteous Man, First Cut, Little Roy, 1972. Blessing up Little Roy and the family. Rolls Royce Revival, hold tight Elan. Hold tight Little Chris. Select. We know.

when we say, this is what we do on a Sunday, 23 minutes past the hour of 3 o'clock. Hopefully I've put a smile on your face today. Because you know, say you have to go to work tomorrow. When we say we can play a some tune, Black Uhuru, 1977. Ladies and gentlemen, like I said, we're not normal.

folk song. Black Uhuru, 1977. Some of these you might be hearing for the first time. It's not every day and every day a certain tune I have to play it.

0: And this is what we call real reggae music, you know. And all the DJs that are listening, no matter where you are in the world, make notes, see if you can find them, start playing them when you go. Don't frighten for play a tune. Do not frighten for play a tune. Gene Rondo.
1: Oh, yes.
0: Magnet 7-inch 4-5. Ladies and gentlemen, Rolls Royce Revival.

The late great Gene Rondo, Magnet 7 inch, Old Sweet Africa, Selector, Tunage. I had to go buy the 12 inch of this, you know. The album version, wow.

0: 47 years ago, you know. 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
1: Children, the door is open.
0: These are the days when record shop was running things. M&D Records, Regal Records, Body Music Records, Super 2 Records over there in Brixton, Red Records on the corner down this up. Black Eyed Dread, bless up. These were the days. That's what I said when people are telling me about vinyl. Do not tell me nothing about vinyl. Roland Bruel, Lady with the Starlight. Whoa, oh, oh, oh. GG's 12-inch 4-5.

It's one of those tunes when you two-step dance with the Empress. Back in the day, you used to bend her back little. Then you used to bend yourself back little. Now, if you bend yourself back, you're not going back forward. You bend yourself back with your mobile in your hand for phone the 999 ambulance. That's how we do it. Hold tight, Kendrick. Roland Bruel, Lady with the Starlight, GG Records, 12-inch 4-5. When we say vinyl. George Earl. Gentlemen, this is the time when you stretch out your hand.

0: All Tight Kendrick, you're my Tupps Records over there, Acre Lane, Brixton. That's where I used to reside, you know, Acre Lane, Brixton.
1: Darling, you give me heartaches and a pain.
0: The record shops are there, man. For-

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Oh! Counteract

0: The ITEL's taking up counteraction one. Iroy taking up counteraction two.
1: So rather than scissors, that would be great.
0: Wow.
1: Wake it up and shake it up.
0: Now in comes counteraction three. Cactus 7845, 1976.

0: When we say we play some old tune today, you know, it's a real old tune.
1: Both and this, wipe them off on the Christmas list. Call them people, you know me, you know me, you know me, you know me, you know me, you know me.
0: Let's just take a breather now. 17 minutes away from the hours of 4 o'clock. Ladies and gentlemen, let me draw one tune. Rudy Thomas, Beresford Hammond. Hold tight, Mrs. Hammond. I'll make our tedious.

0: I don't care. I just think instead of separating everybody, oh, you got vinyl, you got record with laptop, like everybody just play.
1: Why won't you?
0: You know what I mean? We're kind of isolating certain things.
1: That you love me tonight.
0: I feel we're here. Who's taking up the reins? When we say we can play some tune and the younger generation can't find some of them tune, believe me, but that. The Melodians, 1971.

0: But may I carry them down at Birmingham the 3rd of September. I've got a private party next week, Friday. And I think so the Thursday, midday at Birmingham. The following Saturday. Oh, no. I had it all in my head. I can't remember right now. But ladies and gentlemen, this is what I do. Reggae music. The Bluebells, 1975. Janua.
1: It's only Janu. It's only Janu.
0: Select. I want to never think about what me I got to say now. You're in a blues dance. It's dark. The sound up here, Chris. And you got your forehead. 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

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I was playing this on System Sound 30.

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The Prophet and the Messenger, two reggae giants on one stage for one unmissable epic night. 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
5: 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My gosh! Hello, sir! This is me, MC Bushkin, bigging up the original Joe Uprising. Hello, sir!
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this is me, MC Mushkin, bigging up the original Joe Uprising. You know, sir?

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Job rising, signing in, picking up the action. Straight up after, Double G Governor General on a Sunday. Trust me. We're going to say maximum respect. Big up yourself, Double G, for the past 3 hours. 1 down to 4 on a Sunday. Yeah, man, you can catch him back same time, same place, right here on the original family station on a Sunday. Job rising right here with the show entitled The Original after the Rice and Peas on a Sunday. A show where we span the decades and more for your listening ears, okay? Bigging up the east, the west, the north, the south, the four corners of London, home and surrounding counties. Our global listeners, pressed in, touched in, turned on. Yeah, man. So, you know, on a Sunday, we, touching on the sweet, soulful R&B gems out of yesteryear as we kick in. Little more down inside the show, we turn it around and we feature some of those sweet reggae-matical gems out of yesteryear. Like 50s, 60s, 70s, 80s and 90s. Early 2000 and we can come right up to date right here on a Sunday. Hope you're truly blessed and not stressed, right?

So whatever you're doing this Sunday, be able to give thanks for your listening ears. Yeah, man. Within your place of work, at home, chilling out, relaxing. Maximum respects, okay? So picking up all the people, holding the vibes, holding the joy, singing along, exercising your vocals.

I'm beginning to pull the people getting along with their Sunday chores. Full join, reminiscing on the yesteryear. So we work right here on a Sunday, right?

So we're getting about 10 minutes away from the top of the hours of 5 p.m. right here this Sunday, the 23rd of August 2026. What a year the way the year will run. Quick. Fast. But I hope you're full enjoying the nice weather. Even though it's cooling down here right about now in the UK, the weather is still nice. Trust me, make the most of it. Full joy to the max. Let's squeeze off a few more before we're going to take that all-important CIB top of the hours over 5 p.m. Don't forget, each and every single Sunday, whenever and wherever possible, you can catch me, Joe Prizing, right here, 4 down to the hours of 7 p.m. with the original After the Rice and Peas on a Sunday. You're not saying a Sunday. We take with time, do a thing. We don't rush a thing. Remember, I told you. Some of the sweetest music right here for your listening ears. Get your groove on Sunday.

A regular listener, you know this is how we roll on a Sunday. We kick it in with some sweet, soulful R&B gems out of yesteryear. Little more. Hold on, Reggae-matical family. You don't know the flex already. Let's try and squeeze maybe a couple more in before the top of the hours of 5 p.m. Squeeze.

Chilean absolute, absolute gem, the voice of Sherelle. Mad, so we work around here on a Sunday. This one's going to take us right up to that all-important CIB Top of the House of 5 p.m. when we're forward. We'll feature a few more out of the soulful R&B gems, and then we're going to turn it around reggae-matically till it's done. Yeah. So don't trouble nothing, don't say a word. We'll catch you on the forward with some more sweet music for your listening ears.

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Rickford and Simone present their annual Cancer Awareness Pink and White Dinner and Dance in aid of cancer research on Bank Holiday Saturday, 29th of August at the JK Banqueting Suite, The Grand, 15A Perry Street, Forest Hill, SE23-2NE. 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

20th of September at the O2 Academy, Brixton. The Prophet and the Messenger, two reggae giants on one stage for one unmissable epic night. You are strongly advised to perform

0: weird. This is one of
1: London. It's me, Oliver, here to tell you about another blockbuster for the October Black History Month celebration with the most hilariously funny play to date. Where there's a will, there's a criminal. 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We kickstart Saturday, October 10th, Zoroastrian Center, Harrow. 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
5: 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My gosh! Hello, sir! This is me, MC Bushkin, bigging up the original Joe Uprising. Hello, sir!
6: Yeah. When peeps give you love, there's nothing in this world

Jamaican authentic artist. So whenever time I man in London, I always tune in, say to the man called Joe Uprising. You don't know DJ personality. Saying DJ presenter. Saying sound killer.

until 32 minutes outside the hours of 5 p.m. Once again, if you've just pressed in, touched in, turned on, www.consciousradio.com, streaming worldwide. Just your present right here with a show entitled The Original After the Rice and Peas on a Sunday. A show will be span the decades and more. This is the voice of the messenger, Luciano. Listen him good, man. Listen, squeeze again the jaw.

0: Vivi Can Catch Him, Luciano, alongside the fireman, Kay Putin, right here September. Purchase your tickets, get them early, all right? Yeah, man.
1: Making a difference in the world today, son.
0: Yeah, man, so we squeeze and go along Sunday. Sometimes.

each and every Sunday, 4 down to the hours of 7 p.m. Job Rising right here around the Wheels of Steel. I'm going to play maybe a couple more out of the R&B selection, and then we're going to turn it around, and then we're going to feature some of the sweet reggae matical gems for your listening ears right here on a Sunday. Memories by the Score. Remember I told you, one of my favorite groups, Brownstone. Hear this.

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What a song. I'm going to play two more out of the R&B Soulful Selection, and then we're going to turn it around regrammatically. Big up all the people, full join the vibe, full join the journey this

Avant alongside Kiki Wyatt. An absolute lewd song. So we feature them right here on a Sunday. I'm going to play one more and then we're going to turn it around. Reggae Matica Lija.

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Don't forget Saturday, 29th of August, 26, all roads lead to the place like the All Nations Bar, 81 Broad Lane, Tottenham, London N15, 4DW for your sat nav, right? 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

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Admission over there is £10 in advance. It's more on the door. Okay, and that's next week, Saturday night. All roads lead to the place like the All Nations Bar, 81 Broad Lane, Tottenham, London, N154DW, the NM Interfere. Last Saturday of each and every month, Big People Party. Back to Basics out of South London, Musty G. Yours truly, Job Rising, out of Conscious Radio. Come early, hold a space. That's going to be a party. Let's squeeze off the first inside some of those reggae-matical vibes out of yesteryear. Some you know, some you don't know, some you need most definitely to get to know. We're going to squeeze off the first one. We're going to feature a legendary artist. We're going to feature the voice of Leroy the Don Smart. Squeeze Joe. Leroy the Don Smart. Listen.

voice of Leroy the Don Smart. We're going to feature two more legends on the rhythm, Errol Dunkley and Rankin Dread. Here it is.

An absolute, absolute. Boom tune, first up the voice of Leroy the Don Smart. Then we feature the voice of Emil Dunkley alongside the legendary Rankin Dread. Let me squeeze one more before we take the all-important CIB top of the hours of 6 p.m. Let me squeeze Birmingham Levy. Squeeze. Squeeze one and two gems right here, Sunday.

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Don't touch that dial, don't do a thing. We'll catch you on the forward with some more sweet music right here on a Sunday. Reggae Matic vibes right up to the top of the hours, 07 p.m. Hear this.

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Cancer Awareness, Pink and White, Dinner and Dance, in aid of cancer research. 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Academy Events with BJ Production and Punch Records presents the Height of Fire Tour, featuring the return of the Fireman, King Shango, the Prophet, K-Pultan, and the Messenger, Luciano. Book now for Sunday, 20th of September at the O2 Academy, Brixton. The Prophet and the Messenger, two reggae giants on one stage for one unmissable epic night. You are strongly advised to book your ticket

0: weird. This is one of
1: London. It's me, Oliver, here to tell you about another blockbuster for the October Black History Month celebration with the most hilariously funny play to date, Where There's a Will, There's a Criminal, starring me, Oliver Samuels, and the full cast from Yard. We kickstart Saturday, October 10th, Zoroastrian Center, Harrow. 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
5: Yo, this is me, MC Bushkin, just telling you that this show here is sponsored by Flying Squad, the number one in professional leaflet distribution. My gosh! Hello, sir! This is me, MC Bushkin, bigging up the original Joe Uprising.

featuring some of those gems. Original dancehall. Rubber Dub Foundation. Classical memories right here on a Sunday.

The artists them pass and gone, and then we start draw out the whole of them song and start play them one time back to back, and them never play them none at all when the artist was alive. So right about now we give flowers. We give our flowers here and we give the flowers now. 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Do it now.

0: Tell you the voice of the legendary Yellow Man. Once again, like I said, we don't wait until just the artists then pass and gone, and then we feature their songs, we rinse them in while they're still here. Likewise, remember, it's not only Studio One and Treasure Isle, those type of songs that make classics. All kind of song make classics. 70s, 80s, 90s, up in the 2000s, you have classics. So right here, don't forget, each and every Sunday, 4 down to the hours of 7 p.m., we span the decades and more for your listening ears. 50s, 60s, 70s, 80s, 90s, and like I said, we can come right up to date. So just enjoy the journey, enjoy the ride. Remember, all kind of people, listen to radio. 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
1: She love me, she want me, she hold me, she squeeze me. All right, all night, baby. But little do I.

We're mixing the regular with some of the irregulars around here. We can do the regular all day long. Remember, I told you all the regular tunes. Let me feature a legendary artist. Artist goes by the name of Audley Rollins. Listen good if you know artists.

So once again, don't forget, next week, Saturday 29th of August, all roads lead to the place like the All Nations Bar, 81 Broad Lane, the Inner Montefiore, last Saturday of each and every month, the Big People's Party. 81 Broad Lane, Tottenham, London, N15, place to be. Features Mosty G, Back to Basics, yours truly, Joe Prizen, Out of Conscious Radio. Mission over there is £10 in advance. It's more on the door. Featured two-piece, first up the voice of Lincoln Sugar Minot, then we'll feature the voice of Audley Rollins. Absolutely mad. Some rubber dub in your Sunday, early Sunday evening. Squeeze again to Joe D. Brown.

Tell you the voice of the legendary reggae icon, my all-time favorite male reggae vocalist of all time, Dennis Emmanuel Brown. No, none of them come close. Squeeze again the jaw. D. Brown.

0: And if you're looking for somewhere to go tonight, Sunday night, classic Sundays. 81 Broad Lane, Tottenham, London, N15, the All Nations Bar features Wisdom Hardcore, Goldfinger Ranking, alongside Libra 4. Submission over there is a mere £5 all night. Doors open 10 until the early hours of Monday morning, 2:30 a.m. Roll out early, stay late.
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0: Voice of another reggae icon, Kilroy Wilson. Squeeze the jaw.

All right, we're doing the show with ZDs today, and it's giving a little jumpy on that one, but don't watch that. Let's squeeze some more gems. The voice of the legendary Slim Smith. Squeeze your...

some of these CDs. The voice of the legendary Slim Smith, like I said, we spanned the decades and more right across on a Sunday.

15 minutes away from the top of the hours of 7 p.m. Like I said, I brush off some of the CDs. And we're going to squeeze off some gems and done up the thing. Hear this. Draw this one from the picking selection. Hear this.

Dale hung on the Does my heart go on beating? Why do these eyes of my Voicing out on a rock steady beat out of yesteryear. But let me give you

Just on First Lady Paula, Patricia, Sonia, Mikey, Mr. B, big up yourself every time. Diane and the family, big up yourself, right?

So we're going to board to war. 10 minutes away from the top of the hours of 7 p.m. Don't forget, we span the decades and more. We reached the part of the show where we're going to done it with some original foundation songs out of yesteryear. Hear this.

Artist goes by the name of Ronald Alfonso. Out of the Scatterlights. Here it is. It's a Woody Pa piece on this, you know.

tell you, watch out for the 3 hour reggae show coming up soon. 3 straight hours on a Sunday. No soul, strictly reggae. So we got about 4 minutes left to go. It's been my pleasure entertaining you since the hours of 4 down till 7. Don't forget, each and every single Sunday, whenever and wherever possible, and by the grace of the Almighty, you can catch me, Joe Prizing, doing the business right here. So once again, we ever do give thanks for the giving of thanks. Gonna leave you with some simple but some serious words to carry on your journey in life before I squeeze off the final couple. Please do what? Don't take no liberty with nobody, and what? Don't make nobody take no liberty with you. Also do remember, people who live in glass house should never throw stones. Once again, it's been my utmost pleasure. Let me squeeze off the final 2 and make way. Squeeze, squeeze, squeeze, Joe, squeeze.

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Squeeze it, Joe, squeeze. Final entry.

0: Black History Month celebration with the most hilariously funny play to date, Where There's a Will, There's a Criminal, starring me, Oliver Samuels, and the full cast from Yard. 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

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Book now for Sunday, 20th of September at the O2 Academy, Brixton. The Prophet and the Messenger, two reggae giants on one stage for one unmissable epic night. You are strongly advised to book

0: Hi, my name is Giovanni Model, along with my sister Amoya Model and Dana Model. 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

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Academy Events with BJ Production and Punch Records presents the Height of Fire Tour, featuring the return of the Fireman, King Shango, the Prophet, K-Pulton, and the Messenger, Luciano. Book now for Sunday, 20th of September at the O2 Academy, Brixton. The Prophet and the Messenger, two reggae giants on one stage for one unmissable epic night. You are strongly advised to book your tickets now

0: Hi, my name is Giovanni Model, along with my sister Amoya Model and Dana Model. 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

0: Hi, my name is Giovanni Model, along with my sister Amoya Model and Dana Model. And we would like to say,
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5: London, it's me, Oliver, here to tell you about another blockbuster for the October Black History Month celebration, with the most hilariously funny play to date, Where There's a Will, There's a Criminal, starring me, Oliver Samuels, and the full cast from Yard. 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

0: Hi, my name is Giovanni Model, along with my sister Amoya Model and Dana Model. And we would like to say,
1: it starts with you. 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Let's head for a brighter future and open our eyes. Say no to guns, no to knives, no to drugs, and yes to life.
2: Go!

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1: 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I make the hits, not the public. I tell the DJs what to play, you see? Play back that.

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Your fans make you, not your status. 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Your fans make you, not your status. Status. 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
1: Johnny Wonder.
0: So the mighty little Brother. Johnny Wonder.
1: Johnny Wonder.
0: Nothing but some good vibes in response for.
1: Johnny Wonder. Whoa. 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Probably the greatest selector in the whole wide world. 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Probably the greatest selector in the whole wide world. Johnny Wonder. Probably the greatest selector in the whole wide world. Johnny Wonder. Probably the greatest selector in the whole wide world. Johnny Wonder. Probably the greatest selector in the whole wide world. Some say like Phillips, some say like Duracell, but we say God damn it to hell. Run the track!

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Probably. 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Probably the greatest selector in the whole wide world. 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Some say like Joe. Some say like Joe. Some say like Joe. 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

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Hi, this is Vivian Jones saying bless up all the massive. 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

0: Yeah, we. Hi, this is Black Slate. And you see, when we're in town, we listen to Conscious Radio.
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